0: Mal eben durchatmen. 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
1: Long day, tough night. 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
1: 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You gotta keep your eyes up, life can do a mic drop. The most unexpected.

I grew up learning about the sparrow, how you love and never let go. All the stories are true.